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Two people sentenced for life. 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

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Well, gotta go. I'm almost at the bridge now. Oh shit, I forgot. How am I supposed to send this shit out?

0: Cava do FM. Transforma momentos em memórias.
1: Who wants to be a millionaire?
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1: Have flashy flunkies everywhere?
2: I don't.
1: Who wants the bother of a country estate?
2: A country estate is something I'd hate.